0: hurricane.
1: Bienvenidos, madames y messieurs. 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Dig it.

0: 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And right next to me is Martin Ware from Heaven 17, and he's going to say hello too.
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My therapist told me that I should tell you the truth, and you're still angry. So sometimes I feel like I still should have lied. I tell you the truth because I care, but I also lie to you because I care. But if I tell you the truth, I guess I can sleep better at night. But then it looks like I don't care because I'm telling you the truth. I mean, I guess I'm just not a... Everybody hates when they get to that part when they realize that I don't want to tell you I don't care, but if it seems like I don't care, it doesn't mean I don't care. It just looks like I don't care. Because my emotions have been sanded off. I live in LA, sweetie. What do you expect?

basically all the time. Yeah, we're on to the next. I think the dancer is

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SMS, triple X. That's the only time I ever shoot below the neck. 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That's the only kind of that gets you some respect. Got a lot of blood and it's cold. They keep trying to get me for my soul. 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

What does the stranger say? What does the stranger look like? What does the stranger wearing? What does the stranger look like? What does the stranger driving? What does the stranger say?